0: Shania Twain. That don't impress me much on Original 106. 6:33, she was opening for Harry Styles when he was playing at the weekend.
1: Amazing.
0: And she changed the lyrics of that song to "So You're Harry Styles." That don't impress me much.
1: That's nice.
0: Love that. Anyway, World Cup fever.

0: Moving on up from Primal Scream on Original 106. So Big Kid Circus Jurassic rolls into Randolph Park in Kirkcaldy. It's running from tomorrow through till the 21st. And you could be there. They're doing lifelike dinosaurs, heart racing stunts, and family entertainment. What's not to like?
1: Yeah, full Jurassic experience with fun for all ages. You can get your tickets at bigkidscircus.co.uk, or you could win them now with us. You could win a family pass. We have a song, and one of the words has been T-Rexed out. All you need to do is tell us what word that would be.
0: There you go, a word T-Rexed out of a classic song from the 80s. What word have we dinosaured out?
1: 01592.

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1: We'll do it one more time. Nice. By the way, if you want to find out more about the Big Kid Circus and the sort of things that you can see there and buy tickets, you can do it on their website, bigkidcircus.co.uk.

0: Kylie Minogue and All the Lovers on Tuesday's Top 10 at 10 at Original 106. That is from 2010. Well done if you got that right. Carrie did, David did, so did the OAP squad. Angie, you're very close with 2009. Sarah says, I will always remember 2010, first year with my boyfriend Mike, and he had me glued to the World Cup. Same again this year. You sound very happy about that, Sarah. Right, we'll do another couple of years for you tomorrow.
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12: Donald Trump's number two is suggesting a preliminary peace framework to end the Iran war could be released before Friday. That's when it's due to be signed in Geneva by Tehran and Washington, though the US president claims pen's already been put to paper. A vital shipping route is expected to reopen as part of the agreement. Matthew Saville, a director of military sciences, says uncertainty remains.
13: The agreement that is going to be signed is simply a memorandum of understanding for how they will conduct subsequent negotiations. So this isn't a huge breakthrough so much as an extension of the so-called ceasefire, which I think, as everyone has seen, has not involved much ceasing of fire.
12: A suspect's cannabis cultivation was found by police while he performed a factory reset on his phone. Officers arrived at Ronald Harrell's home in Kennaway to carry out a search in April last year, but he told them he had to nip to the toilet to clear his phone of any evidence. Harrell pled guilty to preventing the court of justice and producing cannabis. He was sentenced to an 8-month overnight curfew and unpaid work. A broken lift is making one Fife sheltered housing resident feel imprisoned in her own home. 96-year-old Mimi Brown lives at Bathgate Court in Cooper. The lift serving her third floor flat broke nearly 2 weeks ago, with questions now being asked of Fife Council's handling of the repairs. To sport, Cape Verde goalkeeper Vozinha wants his mum at the World Cup to see their next game. The 40-year-old grabbed the headlines with save after save to stun Spain in the 0-0 draw in Atlanta. His Instagram followers have now rocketed from 45,000 to 5.5 million.
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12: Mainly cloudy with some light rain showers before becoming drier in the afternoon, highs of 18. I'm Shauna Skinner, you're up to date on Original 106.
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3: A few questions that I need to know. How you could ever hurt me so. I need to know what I've done wrong.

down. Brand new from Miles Smith, Hold Me in the Dark at Original 106. Just about 11:30. If you've spent more than 30 seconds in Glasgow or Edinburgh over the last couple of years, you'll have seen Black Sheep Coffee. No one knows where it came from, when it started, or how it's somehow spread like the plague. But I honestly see more Black Sheeps than Starbucks now when I'm in the cities. And Fife's getting one in Glenrothes. Black Sheep Coffee opens at the Kingdom Centre on Thursday. I see as well they're doing £1 coffees all day for the opening day, which would be great if I drank coffee. To me, coffee is like petrol. Lovely smell, but I'm never going to drink it. But get yourself there on Thursday morning. If you do drink coffee, and remember, a health and safety warning, don't drink coffee.

0: I'm Rhymes, How Do I Live? And Boys on Picture of You at Original 106, home of Dave and Vanessa in the morning. They'll be back tomorrow with the next round of the Big Kids Circus game. Big Kids Circus's Jurassic Show comes to Randolph Park in Kirkcaldy from tomorrow. It's on right until Sunday. You can get your tickets for it now. Dave and Vanessa are going to play a well-known tune for you each day. If you can work out the word replaced with a dinosaur roar, you can win yourself a family pass to Big Kid Circus. It's a dinosaur roar for the Jurassic Show. Jackie was this morning's player.
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2: Lochgelly.
3: You're in Lochgelly? Lovely.
2: Yes.
3: Okay. What is the word that's missing, please?
2: Earth.
3: That's the right answer.
1: That is the right answer. Yes.
2: Yay.
1: Just enjoy a good dinosaur.
2: Oh, well, I suppose my grandson and things will, and I'll just have to enjoy it as well.
3: I mean, I think if you're a wee boy, 100% you like a dinosaur.
1: Yes. Oh, absolutely.
2: Well, he's five. Well, and he does love them.
0: And you've got another chance to win those Big Kid Circus tickets.

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Seeing today that McVitie's, you know, the biscuit guys, are launching a new flavour of Hobnob. Punters have been campaigning for this since the 1980s.

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Harry Styles, it's American Girls at Original 106, live across Fife Lachlan here for your Tuesday. Right, we've got the Kirkcaldy Yoga Festival on across the town, started yesterday and runs for a week. The Makings of a Murderer with Peter Bleaksley from Hunted on Channel 4 is tomorrow at the Adam Smith Theatre, and this Friday it's Alan Carr at Rothies Halls. I'm still waiting for somebody with a spare ticket to give me a shout for that one. Any events happening with you across the kingdom, let us know about them. Pop it onto the events page at original106.co.uk and we'll do some shouts for you right here. Right, here's OMC.

0: talk about?
1: Sabrina Carpenter, Madonna, Bring Me Your Love at Original 106 for Tuesday. I know a lot of you will be thinking that it is Monday. Definitely Tuesday. Some of us were here yesterday. Not that I'm bitter about it. Stay there, though. Backstreet Boys on the way next.
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0: 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This was Alison's song for the wheel. For Cranberries, Dreams, Victoria Shout. 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Let's see what we're going for this evening. Oh, it's D-Ream.
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